0: Beautiful Crazy. It's Luke Combs on Country Nights Live. You know, he always knew he would make it because of his music, not something else.
1: I always knew that the only way I'm going to get anybody to be interested in my music at all is get in front of them. Like, no one's going to look at a picture of me and go, this guy's a star. We got to get this guy up here. I just knew that. It's just the harsh reality of my life at that time. And so really, it's my life now. So, I mean, the people that are crushing at that time are Florida Georgia Line, Sam Hunt, Chase Rice. Like, those dudes are hot, bro. Like, they're hot. I'm not hot. I'm not tall. Yeah. I'm not in shape. And I'm like, you know, they have great stories and they're good looking and they're like charismatic, you know, like. And so I'm like, man, I got nothing on these guys. Nobody in town was interested in signing a guy like me because it's like the thing that's working ain't this guy.
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5: Now seems as good a time as any to remind you you don't always have to take healthy habits to the extreme. Not only are you unlikely to stick with something that's difficult, even if you can keep it up, it's probably going to be to the detriment of something else. And chances are that something else is more important. So if you're on a quest to improve your health, I promise the basics are going to take you much further. I'm talking about diet, try and be as plant-based as possible, exercise, meaning multiple rounds of cardio and strength training, and sleep. For most people, 7 to 9 hours a night. I'd like to think of these things as sort of a three-legged stool, right? If you're not doing any one of them, it's really hard to keep balanced with the others. The key here is you don't have to strive for perfection. Doing anything is going to be better than nothing. I'm Dr. Sanjay Gupta, helping you live a better life.
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5: We've all been there. In a boring meeting, a long lecture, struggling to stay awake. No matter how hard you try, you nod off, and that is never a good look. Aside from the obvious, making sure you're getting enough sleep, there are a couple quick pick-me-ups that experts recommend before you take your seat. If you have time, you might try to squeeze in a quick nap, just a couple minutes even. That can increase your alertness. Or try to pop outside for a quick walk, get your blood and your hormones pumping. Splash some cold water on your face or grab a cup of coffee, obviously. If you're not a caffeine drinker, even just taking small sips of water throughout your meeting could be enough to keep you awake. Of course, you could also make a point to engage in the meeting. You're not likely to fall asleep while you're actually talking. I'm Dr. Sanjay Gupta, helping you live a better life.
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0: Luke Bryan, Country and She Knows It. You know, he is always picking on poor Blake Shelton.
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0: Chevy Silverado. So here's the question. How does Bailey Zimmerman really know when a song is right for him?
1: I would say lyrics are a massive, huge part of a song if they're pitching it to me to cut. But it goes hand in hand with everything else, right? It's got to be the song that was meant for you to cut. When you hear it, you'll know, oh, I love this production. At first, you'll be like, oh, I love the sound of this. And then you listen to the rest of the song and you go, yep, I love that part. I love this part. I love that part. That's my song that was meant for me to cut. So it's like every part is very important when it comes to like choosing what songs to like cut and stuff, you know, because it could be great words, great, awesome, you know, the chords behind it, the feeling of the song is great. But then you go to sing this one part and you're like, ah, I can't sing that hook. You know what I mean? So it's like everything else could be perfect, but one part could be off, and then you're like, oh, it's not my song.
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0: We have eggplant parmesan, we have chicken parmesan, and now we have fly parmesan. My name's Justin. This is the Overnight Ride. The other night, I went to a very nice Italian restaurant here in Nashville, had the meal of a lifetime. Went with a friend, went for our birthdays, a month late, sat down and noticed something very weird. Upon the table was the napkins, the plates, the water glasses, the wine glasses, and two jars. One jar, crushed red pepper. The other jar, parmesan, cheese needed for the meal to give you that little saltiness, that nuttiness. Inside of the jar was an active fly, not a dead fly, an active fly. Fly parmesan. I don't know what to do here. Obviously, I have to tell the waiter what is going on. So I trap the fly inside. She comes over. She goes, hey, just so that you know, these are specials tonight. We have this special drink. Anything I can do for you? And I replied, I have a surprise. This probably never happened to you. And I hold my hands up with the parmesan and my hand on top. And I said, hey, there's a fly in here. And she said, oh, my goodness. And then I knew she was a kind person. This helped her tip, too. She said, I will discard the parmesan and I will let the fly go outside. Because as much as we want to kill flies and they're annoying, especially inside restaurants or your home, they only live for like 24 hours. At least that's what I'm told. I don't know if that's factual. I'm just spewing it on the radio. She released the parmesan, the fly parmesan, back into the wild. And we had a lovely meal. And I did tip her more than 20%. Because she was a kind individual and saved that fly's life.
1: Be right back.
2: Third shifters and those that avoid the sun. Thank you for being part of our family. The Overnight Ride will be right back.
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15: A better life with Dr. Sanjay Gupta.
16: Even for people who fall asleep easily, staying asleep can be difficult. You wake up, your mind starts to race, you can't turn those thoughts off. Sleep experts say there are a few things you can try. Cognitive shuffling. That's when you choose a random, impersonal, non-emotional word. Then for each letter of that word, think of as many words that begin with each letter as you can before moving on to the next one. It distracts your brain from stress. It also mimics the fragmented thought patterns that usually occur as you drift off to sleep. Sensory grounding is something else. That's when you work through things you can hear, feel, see, smell, or taste. That helps you to be in the moment instead of dwelling on the past or the future. Or just do a mental walkthrough of a place you know well. Familiar but neutral imagery that can calm the brain. I'm Dr. Sanjay Gupta, helping you live a better life.

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4: A better life with Dr. Sanjay Gupta.
5: If you're looking to get stronger, you don't necessarily need a bunch of heavy weights to do that, at least not to start. Body weight workouts, when you do them the right way, can be really effective. Strength and conditioning specialist Dana Santis told us, with body weight training, you create progressive overload by changing joint angles, adding instability, or choosing more challenging variations of the same exercise. Two other factors driving progressive overload are time under tension and muscular fatigue. That means the amount of time your muscles are engaged during a movement, the slower the movement, the harder it will be until you reach the point where you can't do another rep with good form. You want to stop before you collapse. Also, remember this, pay attention to your breath. So important. Breathe out when you exert force. I'm Dr. Sanjay Gupta, helping you live a better life.

0: My name's Justin. 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Charles Wesley Godwin and Luke Combs' song, Better That Way. Maybe my favorite song we're playing right now. 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
12: What are the chances you are listening to this while drinking a nice hot cup of coffee? If so, don't let me stop you. For years, we've been reporting on the health benefits of coffee, and that's not going to stop today. A new study, this one out of Harvard School of Public Health, found that coffee and tea could help lower your risk of developing dementia. People who enjoyed 1 to 3 caffeinated cups a day saw the biggest impact. In addition to the caffeine, coffee contains hundreds of bioactive compounds that can influence inflammation, glucose metabolism, vascular function, and oxidative stress. It's also possible coffee drinkers might be doing other things that keep them healthy. Eating a more balanced diet, getting plenty of exercise, sleep, not smoking, or drinking too much alcohol. And finally, staying socially active. I'm Dr. Sanjay Gupta, helping you live a better life.
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14: What are the chances you are listening to this while drinking a nice hot cup of coffee? If so, don't let me stop you. For years, we've been reporting on the health benefits of coffee, and that's not going to stop today. A new study, this one out of Harvard School of Public Health, found that coffee and tea could help lower your risk of developing dementia. People who enjoyed 1 to 3 caffeinated cups a day saw the biggest impact. In addition to the caffeine, coffee contains hundreds of bioactive compounds that can influence inflammation, glucose metabolism, vascular function, and oxidative stress. It's also possible coffee drinkers might be doing other things that keep them healthy. Eating a more balanced diet, getting plenty of exercise, sleep, not smoking, or drinking too much alcohol. And finally, staying socially active. I'm Dr. Sanjay Gupta, helping you live a better life.
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9: I read this interesting story the other day, which was written by a colleague of mine, about why so-called, quote, admin nights are the new book club for busy adults. Now, I learned this is a term coined by journalist Chris Collin, who wrote about this life hack in the Wall Street Journal. An admin night is when people come together for a night, a fun night, while holding one another accountable to an assignment. The ones usually considered back burner tasks, the ones that you've been putting off. The person you choose to do an admin night with matters a lot because that's your accountability partner. That's what one person told us. People love the social aspect because it can bring these boring tasks to light, make them feel more fun, and where you go matters as well. You need to have enough space and hopefully not too many distractions. And again, don't forget to leave some time for fun. I'm Dr. Sanjay Gupta, helping you live a better life.
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16: Day settling in across the Hoosier State. I'm Chief Meteorologist Ryan Martin with Hoosier Ag Today's Indiana Farm Forecast. Temperatures pleasant as we top out in the 70s in most areas today. Dew points are way down. Overnight lows tonight bottoming out in the mid-50s in some areas. Just a very comfortable night overall in a late July time frame. enjoy it. I think we can back it up with another equally pleasant night tomorrow night. As we move through the next 48 hours, we are going to be seeing a full sunshine. Now, toward the end of the week, temperatures moderate a little bit more, and we are going to be seeing humidity values creep up probably late weekend into early next week. But still, compared to what we've just come out of over the past few weeks, nothing like that. No rain in sight until maybe next Monday afternoon into early Tuesday, and then we go back dry for the rest of next week and into early August. I'm Ryan Martin.
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6: Indy's Best Country, 95.5 WFMS with Deb and Matt in the morning. And hopefully everyone's off to a good start so far.
16: Let me just say that looking at the forecast this morning, this is going to be a day either you're going to try to take a walk outside and enjoy that during your lunch or maybe after work, or
6: call in sick.
16: That's what I was going to say.
6: I was wondering why you were having people still go into work.
16: Yeah, exactly. And if you think today's going to be great, tomorrow's going to be even better. So we'll talk about that coming up. But we're also going to be giving you a chance this morning to win your way in to Deb and Matt's Backstage Pass, which happens tomorrow right here in our WFMS Live Lounge.
6: I'm so excited about this. This is your chance to see an artist from the ground up, and Cole Goodwin's going to be joining us. Mm-hmm. And he has an excellent traditional sounding voice. Yeah. And we're also joined by Arnie's Pizza, so we're excited about that.
16: So good.
6: Yes.
16: So lots of opportunities for you today. We're going to start with the search for the smartest person awake.
6: Yep.
16: And we're going to do that here in about 3 minutes. So opportunities galore.
6: I'm feeling like it's me. It's going to be me.
16: I don't think it's going to be you. Not because I don't think you're smart.
6: That's what I heard.
16: You're just a little biased here. Yeah.

0: That is Lauren Alina along with Chase Matthew. All my exes on Indy's Best Country, 95.5 WFMS. How are you feeling this morning? Did you get a lot of rest? Did you eat a little protein? Because we're looking for the smartest person awake.
1: With a population of over 2 million people in central Indiana, there can only be one. Are you the smartest person awake?
2: Let's find out. And we're going to do that with this question. Around 30% of Americans say that they wish they had more time to do this during the week. What is it? Your clues. Your boss wouldn't like you doing this at work. Why is it just the pre-K kids that get to do this? And 20 minutes is a sweet spot. Not more than an hour. So if you think you know the answer, follow the clues. 255-9367. 255-9367. Let's see if you are the smartest person awake.
3: Here's what's coming up next with Deb and Matt in the morning.
2: I think we both fit into that category, too.
0: I think so.
2: Yeah. Hey, we're going to give you, obviously, the opportunity to be the smartest person awake. Can't Beat Deb happens here in about 10 minutes. And going to have a chance for you to win your way to Symphony on the Prairie. So much opportunity. Oh, coming up here before 6:45.
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0: That's all before 7?
2: Oh, yeah.
0: Oh, that's my goodness.
2: A lot of stuff.
0: We got a lot going on. We also are taking a look at the roads. We do have a vehicle fire. So starting early this morning, this is on the west side, southbound 465, and it's just after Rockville Road. Two left lanes are blocked, so you want to merge to the right.
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23: It's going to be a beautiful day, mostly sunny and a high of 75, then overnight mostly cloudy, becoming clear with a low of 57, and tomorrow sunny. Beautiful day. High 78.
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0: 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We're searching for the smartest person awake.
1: With a population of over 2 million people in central Indiana, there can only be one. Are you the smartest person awake?
2: We are going to find out right now.
0: Oh, did you just roll your R's?
2: I did.
0: You're trying to make
2: you
0: me jealous.
2: You want to do it?
0: You know I can't do it.
2: But I think one day you will get it.
0: So right now. Right now.
2: There it is. She did it. You heard it here first, folks.
0: Not really.
2: Great. All right. So here's our question to see if you are the smartest person awake. I'm sorry. It was so much fun.
0: Yeah, right.
2: Around 30% of Americans say they wish they had more time to do this during the week. What is it? Your clues are your boss wouldn't like you doing this very well, probably at work. Also, why is it just the pre-K kids that get to do this? And 20 minutes is the sweet spot. Not more than an hour. So using the clues, Isaiah, in Greenfield, what do you think the answer is?
25: I need a nap right now.
2: Amen to that. stuff. Yeah, I'm telling you, man, I feel like we try to push ourselves, and I might even try to take one today, but we got to take a little time to just relax a little bit, you know?
3: Yeah, for sure.
2: How would your boss feel if you took a nap at work?
3: I don't think they'd care for that too much.
2: Yeah, probably not. See, our boss would be fine. They'd be like, eh, I get it.
0: They get up at weird hours.
2: Yeah.
3: Hey, guys are up at like 3 or 4 in the morning, right?
2: Oh, yeah.
0: Yep.
2: But it's worth it because we love our jobs. Tell you what, Isaiah, you gave us the correct answer. Go ahead and claim your title.
3: I'm Isaiah from Greenfield, and I am the smartest person awake. Yeehaw!
2: Yeah, buddy. Nice job. We're proud of you, man. Listen, if your boss doesn't tell you that today, know that we appreciate you.
0: I think you should get the day off today.
2: I agree. You earned it. You already put in a whole day's worth of work with that one question.
0: That's exactly right.
2: All right. Well, I'll tell you what. You've got your work cut out for you today, Deb.
0: Nope.
2: Because Brad is ready to take you on a Can't Beat Deb.
0: I already won. In my head, I won.
2: Oh, okay.
0: I manifested it.
2: We'll see if that manifestation becomes actual reality here in 3 minutes.
0: I tried to manifest something yesterday. It didn't work.
2: No. All right. We'll see if you have better luck today. In 3 minutes, we play Can't Beat Deb.

0: can't be dead.
1: And we are joined by Brad today. And Brad, you think that you have what it takes to take Deb down. And you actually were a little nervous for Deb, right?
2: Yes. I'm very nervous for her because I heard that she complains a lot when she loses, but we'll just leave it at that.
3: I don't lose a lot, so how could I complain a lot?
2: Beg to differ.
1: I don't know. You do complain a lot, but it's about the questions.
3: Matt!
1: Because you say they're dumb questions.
3: Well, they are dumb questions sometimes.
1: Yeah, right, exactly. All right. Well, Brad, here's what we're going to do. We're going to give five, I think, very good questions. And in that situation, we cannot have Deb in here while you answer. We need you to kick her out by saying, bye, Deb.
2: See you, Deb.
3: Don't do a face plant, Brad.
1: He's like, okay, I won't.
3: Don't suck.
1: Oh, there it is. All right. Well, here's what we're going to do, Brad. Five questions are coming your way. You have to get more right in order to say that you can beat Deb. But if you get the same amount right or fewer right, then you can't beat Deb. Here's question one. Squid Game Season 2 is the most watched Netflix series in the last 4 years. It's actually followed by Adolescence at number 2. And then Squid Game Season 3 is in third. What South Korean music genre has become a global phenomenon, including a movie that comes out or that is out on Netflix?
2: K-pop.
1: Question number two. Darius Rucker is considering retiring in 2 years, saying, quote, I've been really looking at it, and I played 110 shows last year. I mean, what am I doing? Now, what state is Darius Rucker from?
2: Tennessee.
1: Question number three. A new study found that driving the speed limit could save roughly 6 million gallons of gas and 50,000 metric tons of carbon dioxide pollution per day in the U.S., and it would only add about 54 seconds to the average driver's day. I don't know about you, Brad, but I think Deb and I both need that 54 seconds, so we'll see. What car company makes the Mustang?
2: Ford.
1: Question number four. For winning the World Cup, Spain gets $50 million. Argentina, $33 million. And England gets $29 million for coming third. What trophy is awarded to the champion of the NHL?
2: Ryder's Cup? I'm not sure. Stanley Cup.
1: All right. Question number five. A man in Kansas City had to be rescued after he got stuck inside a portable toilet. He later said that he was searching for a bottle of Mountain Dew that he'd accidentally dropped inside. You know, I say leave it, you know? That's what I say.
2: Yeah.
1: Right?
2: That's what I would say, too.
1: Yeah, I'd rather go spend another $1.29 or whatever it is now for a new one and call it good.
2: Yeah.
1: What restaurant offers Baja Blast?
2: Taco Bell.
1: Those are your five questions. We're going to bring Deb back in, give her the same five questions, and see if he can or can't beat Deb. Just a few minutes away on 95.5 WFMS.
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1: 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You don't want to miss it. It's going to be magical.
3: It's going to be Harry Potter.
1: Harry Potter. All right. It's 7 minutes away.
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3: I will say, I thought that was pretty good on your part.
1: Mine?
3: Yeah.
1: Thank you.
3: Do it again.
1: Harry Potter.
3: Watch for the vehicle fire on the west side. It is southbound 465, just after Rockville Road. Two left lanes are blocked there, so you definitely want to merge right. And we will check it again in minutes.
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8: It's going to be a beautiful day, mostly sunny and high of 75, then overnight mostly cloudy, becoming clear with a low of 57, and tomorrow sunny. Beautiful day. High 78.
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1: 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Brad, we have got Deb back in studio, and as we were giving you the questions, and you were answering very, very, how do I say this, intensely, Deb was also very intense, because she is planning to run the Iditarod. Yes, Deb, thank you. That's awesome.
2: No, I'm not.
1: Yeah, mush. You got to practice that. Say it. Say mush.
2: I'm not going to do that.
1: You should.
2: No.
1: You're not going to win.
3: Say it. Just say it one time.
1: Yeah.
3: Just say it. Just once.
2: Mush.
1: You know what? The dogs are not going to run. That's all I'm saying. They're not going to run. All right. Well, Brad, since you had all of the questions, you have an opportunity to get in Deb's head and throw her off her game. What would you like to say?
3: Just no pressure, Deb. Take a breath and miss them all.
2: Okay. Miss them all. You wish. That's not happening.
1: Are you?
2: I'm ready.
1: You're confident?
2: I'm ready for a victory.
1: All right. Let's see what we can do.
2: Okay.
1: Question one. Squid Game Season 2 is the most watched series on Netflix in the last 4 years. It's followed by Adolescence at number 2 and Squid Game Season 3 in third. What South Korean music genre has become a global phenomenon, even being the inspiration for a Netflix movie?
2: This might be a problem. K-pop.
1: Final answer?
2: Yes.
1: Do you know the name of the movie?
2: That wasn't the question.
1: Okay. Well, I will say... Brad also said K-pop.
2: Oh, I didn't think he'd get it.
1: You both are right. Nice job. Darn the movie, it. K-pop Demon Hunters.
2: Mm.
1: The score is 1-1. And also, I have not seen that movie.

0: and I don't really care to.
1: I won't be seeing it.
2: No.
0: Question number two. Darius Rucker is considering retiring in 2 years, saying, quote, I've been really looking at it, and I played 110 shows last year.
1: Wow.
0: I mean, what am I doing? He's working a lot.
1: That's a lot.
0: What state is Darius Rucker from?
1: I don't know. What are my multiple choices? Smart, intelligent person would do. Mm. The multiple choice.
0: Oh, okay. Not me. Okay. Not smart and intelligent then, I guess.
1: He is from South Carolina.
0: Final answer.
1: Yes.
0: Okay.
1: I think that's where he lives now. I don't know if that's where he's from.
0: Well.
1: We'll go with it.
0: Brad said Tennessee.
1: Okay.
0: Brad, unfortunately, you're not right. And Deb, you are.
1: I am?
0: You are right.
1: Woo!
0: That's what intelligent people do. Is give all, you don't even need it. Look at you.
1: I
0: shining
1: out.
0: Like a star.
1: I don't know about that.
2: Yeah.
0: All right.
1: Scoreboard, Brad.
0: Score is 10-10. Oh, my gosh. Brad won. Oh, my gosh. Brad, how are you feeling right now, by the way?
2: I'm still feeling okay.
0: Okay, good.
2: She'll choke.
1: What did he say?
0: She'll choke. Question number three. A new study found that driving the speed limit could save roughly 6 million gallons of gas and 50,000 metric tons of carbon dioxide pollution per day in the U.S., and it would only add about 54 seconds to the average driver's day. Talked to Brad a little earlier. I said, I don't know about you, but I think Deb and I need those 54 seconds.
1: Probably.
0: What about you, Brad?
2: I need the extra 54 seconds.
0: See? All right. There you go. We are all one here in this game. What manufacturer makes the Mustang?
1: Ford.
0: Final answer?
1: Mm-hmm.
2: I answered it faster, so I get it. She doesn't.
0: You know what? Do you know how much horsepower a Mustang has? Just any of them?
2: 129 or 390.
0: Okay, perfect. You're going to get 390,000 emotional points because you answered faster. But you both got the actual answer right. So nice job. And Deb, I'm going to give you one emotional point because
1: I don't need it.
0: You were still pretty quick, all right? So that means the score is now Deb 3, Brad 2. A lot of emotional points. Question number 4. For winning the World Cup, Spain gets $50 million.
1: That's crazy.
0: Argentina, $33 million. England, for third place, gets $29
1: million. Not bad for third.
0: Not bad. What trophy is awarded to the champion of the NHL?
1: The NHL? You get the... Hang on a second. Let me think about that. I know this. You just switched sports on me. Why are you doing that? Now I can't think. I was thinking soccer. Mm.
0: You know, intelligent people...
1: Shut up.
2: Does she get a time limit?
1: I can't. Yeah, right. No, there's no time limit, but I can't remember.
0: You know what she says to that, Brad? My name's on the game, so I can do whatever I want.
1: You can't limit me. So it's called the... Okay, come on, Deborah. It's called... Okay, hockey, NHL. It's called the Ice Cup.
0: Okay, final answer.
1: I can't remember it. Yes.
0: Okay.
1: Shoot.
0: Brad initially said the Ryder Cup.
1: That's not it.
0: Then he changed his answer.
1: Did he get it right?
0: He did get it right.
1: Dang it.
0: And Deb, unfortunately, the Ice Cup is not the answer. However.
2: Well, she gets an emotional point because they do play on ice.
0: That's very true. That, you know what? You're up to 2 emotional points, Deb.
1: Lucky
0: Hold
1: me.
0: On. I need to take a drink out of this.
1: It's the freaking Stanley Cup.
0: There it is. Stanley Cup is what Brad
1: Gosh,
0: said.
1: Gosh, darn it.
0: So that means the score is now tied back up.
1: I knew it.
0: 3-3, which means it all comes down to this.
1: This is what I mean when I say the questions are stupid.
0: Question number 5. A man in Kansas, you're going to love this story.
1: Oh, I'm sure
0: oh,
1: I will.
0: Golly. A man in Kansas City had to be rescued after he got stuck inside a portable toilet, porta potty.
1: What?
0: Yeah, he later said that he was searching for a bottle of Mountain Dew that he'd accidentally dropped inside.
1: No!
0: Yes!
1: Throw it away!
0: Right?
1: Gross!
0: I, like, spend it, like, the extra $2 and just get a different one if you have
1: that
0: to.
1: That is so gross!
0: Ugh.
1: I don't even know if I should have heard that, Matt. I'm queasy now.
0: It also makes me not want to ever take a drink from anybody who offers. Be like, I don't know where that's been now.
1: Right.
0: I don't trust anyone.
1: Toilet.
0: Yeah, right. What restaurant offers Baja Blast?
1: That is Taco Bell.
0: Final answer?
1: Yes. Give me the point. Give me the win. Here to claim it.
0: Brad also said Taco Bell.
1: No, he did not.
0: He did.
1: All right, well.
2: Yes, I did.
0: Yep.
1: Ties go to Deb.
0: But it's actually
1: Brad.
0: Chick-fil-A.
1: No, it's not.
0: No, it's Taco Bell.
1: What are you doing to me?
0: Nice job. All right. That means the final score is Deb 4, Brad 4, evenly matched. I think that was a great game. Nice job, Brad.
2: Well, thank you. You know, I let her win that one just because I didn't want to hear her crying later.
0: What the guy.
1: Listen to that. Brad gave me hiccups right now.
0: Yeah, he also gave you another. He gave you two emotional points. Well, technically, one of the two.
1: They're wasted points, Matt.
0: He just wants you to feel great. And that's awesome.
1: I do. I beat him.
0: And you know what? Oh, golly.
2: Brad, well, he didn't beat me. Tied. It's not necessarily a win.
0: Well, I tell you what. You are a winner by way of prize, Brad, for sure. You're going to get a 4-pack of tickets to the Monster Truck Hot Wheels happening this weekend. Saturday and Sunday are the events. So congratulations.
2: Well, thank you.
0: Absolutely. We need one more thing from you, though, Brad. And we need those final famous words.
2: Well, I'm Brad from Greencastle. And I can't beat Deb, but I tied her.
1: Yeah, you did. You did. But people don't usually brag about a tie. If you'd like to play just like

0: It is Don't We? Morgan Wallen on Indy's Best Country, 95.5 WFMS with Deb and Matt in the morning. And we want to send you to go to do something really fun.
1: We want to send you a Symphony on the Prairie.
0: Yes.
1: And it's not just Symphony on the Prairie. Like, listening to a symphony is cool. But when you have them playing music that was a theme to your childhood because you watched Harry Potter so much, it really brings the music to life, and it is an experience.
0: Yes, this is Music of Harry Potter, An Evening at Hogwarts.
1: Yes, this is exactly how they sound in the movie.
0: I know, I haven't seen the movie.
1: Yeah, I know.
0: So I'm doing this blindly here.
1: It is, it's going to be so much fun. And, you know, we've both been out to Symphony on the Prairie and just think it's a really great thing that we have in our backyard. So if you've never been, take from us. It's amazing. You want these tickets, and it's not just a pair. It's a four-pack.
0: Take the whole family.
1: Yeah.
0: How do they win?
1: So just call right now. 255-9367. The event is happening this Friday. So Friday night, we'll give you the plans. It's going to be a great night, beautiful night, to go and experience some live music.
0: Yeah, you're going to have some great weather this week. So definitely a spot where you would want to be outside. You get to take your own little picnic.
1: Yes.
0: So cool.
1: I love it. And maybe you'll see the hot air balloon and decide I wanted to do that. I'll go over there. How about you, Deb?
0: If it's tethered, I'm all for it.
1: Right. Oh, no, it's floating away!
0: No, it is tethered there.
1: Yeah. All right, 255-9367. Let's get you in to 70 on the Prairie.
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0: That's right.
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0: Well, we mentioned this last time around. We do have that vehicle fire. Two left lanes blocked on the west side. So this is southbound 465, just after Rockville Road. You want to merge to the right. And then stop and go traffic if you're southbound 65 I-70 between I-70 at the North Split and Washington Street.
1: That hot air balloon still going, no!
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1: It's going to be a beautiful day, mostly sunny and a high of 75, then overnight mostly cloudy, becoming clear with a low of 57, and tomorrow, sunny, beautiful day, high 78.
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2: Yes, and maybe it was meant to be that you are going to be going to Symphony on the Prairie coming up here on Friday night for the Harry Potter Night at Hogwarts special edition Symphony on the Prairie, which is so fun.
1: And I love that you're not just going to take another friend. You get to take three friends.
2: Yeah.
1: It's family four-pack.
2: So, looking for caller five. It looks like we got Nicole in Noblesville on the phone. Nicole, guess what?
3: Did I win?
2: You won! Yes!
3: Oh, stop. Amazing.
2: Yeah! Woo! You're going to have plans this Friday night, and what a cool... Now, have you ever been to Symphony on the Prairie?
3: No, actually, I haven't.
2: Okay, you're going to love it. It is going to be a blast for you. Such a cool opportunity, and then obviously with the Harry Potter music. Did you grow up watching Harry Potter and loving that?
3: Yeah, I actually have the Lego castle of the Harry Potter.
2: Wow, okay. So, yeah, you're really going to love this then. So we're excited to give you the opportunity.
3: Awesome. Thank you, guys.
2: You're so welcome. Wow.

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1: And we would love to highlight some of the cool things that you get to do at work. It's kind of a work perk.
0: It's like the reason you love going to your job.
1: Yes.
0: Other than your paycheck.
1: I think for me, and am I trying to earn brownie points here? Yeah. Yeah, I am.
0: Oh, I know. You're going to say work with me. That is not your work perk.
1: No, I was going to say work with Brooks.
0: Oh.
1: Wow, Deb. Wow.
0: That's not what you were going to say.
1: No, I think it's cool. I mean, the fact that I get to hang out with one of my very best friends in the world for 4 hours every day is like the coolest thing. Like,
0: I would say too.
1: It makes each perk.
0: Makes work fun and easy when you know you're going to come in here and laugh.
1: Absolutely.
0: And you enjoy. Can you imagine if we didn't like each other?
1: Oh, my God.
0: That would be brutal.
1: That would be painful.
0: I would be looking to leave.
1: Yeah, absolutely.
0: I'd be looking for another job because I don't know if you could do that because it's not like you're coming in and doing your job.
1: Right.
0: Our job is together.
1: We're a team.
0: We're closely knit. We are in the same room. Really conversing the entire time. If you don't like each other, it's hard to fake that.
1: Absolutely.
0: So I would agree with you on that. We're lucky in that regard. Outside looking in, people would also say we have a great job because we don't buy concert tickets. I can't remember the last time I bought a concert ticket. It's been years. And then also you get to meet the artists.
1: Yeah.
0: And we're fans of country music.
1: Absolutely.
0: So for us, it's a dream job, right?
1: Oh my gosh, absolutely.
0: Yes. What about
1: every time we're at concerts, I'm like, I just tell our record label rep that we work with, I love country music, and we are so lucky. Mm-hmm. We are so lucky.
0: I would agree with that.
1: Yeah.
0: Yes. Easy experience, and just such a fun one that you can't believe we get paid for it.
1: Exactly.
0: Now, to our bosses, we work really hard.
1: Wait a second. You get paid?
0: Oh, you don't?
1: I've got to talk to Brooks here for a second. I'll be right back.
0: What is your work perk? Maybe you get free gas. Maybe you get a company car, which with the way things are priced these days, that comes in handy.
1: I'll tell you one of my favorite work perks I used to have at a previous job,
0: sure.
1: And it was phenomenal. But it could be something as simple as free coffee.
0: Wouldn't that be nice? 255-9367. We're Deb and Matt in the morning.

0: 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Something that you get because you're employed there, and it's just a little bonus on top in addition to your wonderful paycheck.
1: Yes.
0: We heard from Corey. You know what Doc Corey said?
1: Oh, yeah.
0: Perk of my job, I get to listen to Deb and Matt every morning, and I get to listen to Deb beat up on the whole city every day at 8 a.m. with Campy Deb.
1: Hey, there you go. He must not be hearing every episode then, because... Oh!
0: What? What kind of friend are you?
1: I'm the best friend.
0: I take back my birthday
1: best
0: gift
1: friend.
0: Yesterday.
1: Oh, that's a great birthday
0: gift. I want it back.
1: No.
0: And my lettuce.
1: No.
0: Give it back.
1: Okay. Just for a peek behind the curtain here, Deb got me a Taco Bell gift card yesterday.
0: And a bag of lettuce.
1: And a bag of lettuce so I could add my own and not have to worry.
0: Listen, we need you in the studio. You can't be running back and forth to the bathroom.
1: Exactly.
0: We heard from Melody, who says, I get discounted candy, Matt, and you should know this because I brought you guys a bag.
1: It's so good.
0: This and just so she knows, we have been eating this. She works at a company called Zachary.
1: Yes.
0: And she brought us their peppermint patties. I ate the whole box.
1: And the bottle pop candy corn.
0: Yes.
1: Which was, if you don't like candy corn, probably not the product for you. They've got a lot of other great products. Mm-hmm. But if you love candy corn, this is really good. And it was perfect to have for our people at our 4th of July party that we did.
0: Oh, nice did that. Yeah, I like the fact that it was different flavored candy corn. We heard from Pam, who says, good morning, Matt and Deb. I work at a unique place. It's a candy company as well. We get to taste candy and sample candy all the time. Definitely a work perk for me because I love candy. Have a great day.
1: That's awesome.
0: And I do. I love candy. We both have a sweet tooth.
1: We do.
0: Don't
1: we?
0: Also, for Merity, free drinks, snacks, coffee, all of it's free. People leave me alone all day. And best part, set schedules, no weekends.
1: Wow.
0: So she can plan her days.
1: Yeah.
0: She knows what's expected.
1: See, I think the opposite for me. I'm glad that we don't have, like, really set, like, a hard set schedule. We do work a lot more than a typical 9 to 5, I feel like. And not in a bad way.
0: I mean,
1: no,
0: they're really,
1: it's not knocking in,
0: you don't really clock out.
1: Yeah.
0: You know, sometimes you get home and you get a phone call or an email and you have to take care of something real quick.
1: Yeah. But, like, I got to take Kona to the vet on Thursday, tomorrow. To go and get some vaccination updates.
0: Mm-hmm.
1: I can leave a little early and go do that. As long as we get our work done and we're not abusing the privilege,
0: Sure. Like,
1: we have a little bit of flexibility there. By the way, if Brooks, if you're listening, I need to leave tomorrow.
0: But Brooks,
1: like noon.
0: I'll be working extra, Brooks, in Brownsburg. I'm at Kroger from 3 to 5
1: Ooh,
0: on Friday.
1: Yes.
0: So, you know, it kind of blends in. It all balances out.
1: Yeah, absolutely.
0: So what about you? What is your work perk? Would love to hear from you. 255-9367.
1: Amanda, what about you?
2: I work at Lucas Oil, and I tell you, I work every event.
1: Ooh.
2: All the Colts games. I get to work with one of my best friends, too, so that makes it even better.
1: Oh, that's so cool. What's been, like, the coolest show or coolest event in the last year that you were able to do?
2: That's a no-brainer. Morgan Wallen.
1: Oh, yeah. What a cool... Now, were you doing, like, security, or were you... What was your role?
2: We work for concessions, so I work for all the... food and beverage.
1: Yes. Wait, did I come to you to get beer one time?
2: You might have. You never know.
1: I think we're mysterious. Where am I? You'll never know, but I could be bringing you beer.
0: I don't think it was free beer.
1: No. I love it. One of my work perks at a previous job, though, mm-hmm. and I thought this was amazing, we always had a full pantry full of food, and like our boss would then hand us the card and say, run to Costco, get whatever you want. So we had basically lunch every single day provided.
0: How
1: and
0: cool.
1: Snacks provided. And we had a bar with a tap and wine. All of that stuff. And again, you just don't abuse the privilege. And then every Friday, we would get, we would have food catered in.
0: Is this when you worked at the winery?
1: No. This was in Madison, Wisconsin,
0: wow.
1: when I lived there. And then on top of that, we would bring a masseuse in every other Tuesday.
0: Are you kidding me?
1: No, I'm serious.
0: I might have to change jobs.
1: Everybody got 15 minutes. I mean, it wasn't a desirable job, I'll say, which is part of the reason why the perks were so good. But he was very, very good to us.
0: That's very generous. Yeah, my niece works at a catering company in Chicago.
1: Oh, yeah.
0: And lunches are free every day.
1: Yeah.
0: And that saves you some money.
1: Absolutely.
0: I love that. 255-9367. What is your work perk?

0: Indy's Best Country, 95.5 WFMS. Deb and Matt in the morning. And what is your work perk? A reason that you love going in because it's a little extra on the side outside of your paycheck. We heard from Tasha. She says, I get to do arts and crafts all day. She's paid to do arts and crafts with her favorite clients that have intellectual and physical disabilities. And I think that is so rewarding.
1: Yeah, absolutely.
0: I love that. Also, we heard from Scott who says, my work pays for my gas.
1: Nice.
0: He doesn't have to fill up his tank. They're going to cover it. That makes
1: huge.
0: A difference in your budget. Also, Helen says, I should have been a DJ. You guys are fun. We have fun.
1: Yeah.
0: And, you know, other than the alarm, people say, what do you not like about your job? Other than the alarm when it first goes off. Mm-hmm. But even after that, once I'm on my feet, I'm awake.
1: For sure.
0: And I can talk. I'm having a great time. I'm in a good mood. It doesn't take me 2 hours to wake up. So that's the only part that I don't love.
1: Yeah, I absolutely agree. And even just trying to wake, I feel like I get a good wake-up routine on the way in.
0: Mm-hmm.
1: And then when we start talking, oh my gosh, did you hear about this?
0: Yes.
1: Oh, did you hear about that? Let me tell you what happened. And it's just like so much fun. So.
0: I mean, we were in here watching a Will Ferrell video a minute ago.
1: We were. It's hilarious.
0: Also, we heard from Stephanie. Listen to this. I work at a local company in the Fishers Carmel area, and we have quite a few perks. We always have free snacks. We have free coffee. Plus, the employer pays our health insurance premium, so we pay nothing out of pocket. What a huge benefit.
1: That was actually the place I was telling you about in Madison. Same thing.
0: They did the same thing?
1: Yeah.
0: Okay, well, I'm not done with this company. Stephanie, also, if the company does well, they go to Cancun every year.
1: Wow.
0: That's pretty cool.
1: And if you're not doing well and you don't go to Cancun, come on, guys. We need to pull together.
0: Yeah.
1: We need to do better.
0: You're going to start paying your own premium.
1: Yeah.
0: 255-9367. What is your work perk?
1: We got some comments here on our Facebook page, too. I get a work van. Gas card. And my time clock starts when I leave my driveway and stops when I get back home.
0: Oh, so you get stuck in traffic. You're paid.
1: Yeah. So
0: love that.
1: That's awesome for Demetrius. Donna says, I get to go on field trips and get in free. I'm a bus driver.
0: I love that. Yes, I remember the bus drivers always get invited in.
1: And then Adam says, I don't have to miss anything with my kids or my family because I just happen to be my boss's favorite. So I can kind of make my own schedule. Also, Adam is his own boss.
0: He's the boss.
1: I know he's his own boss. Love that. All right, Angela, what about you? What's yours?
2: Work from home.
0: Oh, nice.
1: Do you make breakfast every morning then? Like a good breakfast? Or do you, like, how does that work?
2: No, I roll out of bed 5 minutes before I have to get on.
1: Yes. Yep. Same. I when I was doing radio during COVID, I would literally do the same thing 5 minutes before our air. Roll over into the other room, start the show, and then when I had a gap, I would run over and to the kitchen to make like a sunny side up egg, put it on a bagel, slice up avocado. Like it was, I was a little bougie during COVID.
0: Yeah, I would do the same. We broadcast from the basement. I'd run up and make a breakfast. Come back down to the basement.
1: Great, right?
2: I tell my husband all the time. I said, "There's not much traffic in the hallway."
1: And if you do tell your husband there is much traffic, it's likely him.
0: Right.
1: You, honey, are traffic.
0: Merge to the right.
1: Yes. 255-9367. We'd love to hear from you. What is the work perk that you are just loving? 255-9367 or Deb and Matt in the Morning, streaming at WFMS.com and in the free 95.5 WFMS app.

0: And it's Cowgirls Morgan Wallen on Indy's Best Country, 95.5 WFMS with Deb and Matt in the morning. And we're talking about your work perk, the things that make it so nice for you to go into your job because you get these little extra benefits. What are those for you? We heard from Chris who says, I clean out houses for different companies. We find all kinds of stuff. Just recently, we got a boat. A couple of Snap-on toolboxes full of tools.
1: Ooh.
0: Look at the value in that. He says, I give stuff away to a lot of people who need it.
1: Well, if you find another boat,
0: Matt needs
1: let
0: it.
1: Let me know.
0: That's cool. Heard
1: or
0: from
1: tools. I'll always take tools.
0: Tools
1: absolutely
0: can add up, too. Those are pricey. We heard from Ashley, who wanted to give Matt a fun, friendly, hard time. And just so you know, Ashley, I had also done the same off the air. She says, Matt, I can tell you from Wisconsin, from the way you said bagel. Because you said
1: bagel.
0: Bagel.
1: Bagel. Okay, so part of the reason why I try to overemphasize that, because in Wisconsin, we have long A's. So we go like, oh, yeah, we're going to go to the grocery store and we're going to go grab a bag and then make sure that we take that bag with us wherever we go.
0: But it's a bag.
1: Right. Well, you say bag. And so that's why I say bagel. So I'm not saying bagel. Oh, gosh, I'm going to go get a bag of bagels. Bag of bagels. It's delicious.
0: Say bagel.
1: Bagel.
0: You really have to think about it, don't you?
1: Yeah, it's crazy.
0: It's hard for you to do. Yeah.
1: But
0: it's
1: Ashley?
0: It's very endearing.
1: Ashley,
0: yes.
1: I love it. Thank you.
0: Ashley. I already made fun of him for you, Ashley.
1: Oh, totally.
0: Just so
1: funny.
0: You know.
1: Yeah.
0: Also, let's see here. And Josh. Josh has a great question. He says, I got to know, who was the employer that takes people to Cancun if the company's having a good year? Stephanie, we would love to know if you'd like to follow back up. Stephanie works in the Fishers Carmel area and says her company, if they're having a good year, we'll take employees to Cancun.
1: Yeah. Love that. We got a text message here, too, or a voice message from Leanne. Let's go ahead and open this up.
2: Good morning, Leanne from Linton. I don't have any freebies I necessarily get. My company does supply coffee, water. We have a salad bar in our break room. But my perk is I just work with some great people, and I think that makes a difference when you have to get up every day and go to work. And you have a good group of people you work with that you can laugh with, have a good time, vent to. That's pretty important. Thanks.
1: Yeah, thank you. Thank you for the message. And I think that's absolutely important. You're spending more time, arguably speaking, more time of your life with these people than some of your family. So you want to make sure it's the right people.
0: Yeah. Can you imagine if we didn't like each other? This would be miserable.
1: That'd be terrible.
0: So 255-9367, we want to know, what is your work perk? Maybe you go, maybe you stay employed for the perk.
1: Yeah, right. I'd leave, but who would take me to Cancun then?
0: Right. You know? We're Deb and Matt in the morning. What is your work perk?

0: Carolina, and Parmalee on Indy's Best Country, 95.5 WFMS, with Deb and Matt in the morning talking about those perks. Maybe it's making you appreciate your job a little more because they offer some free perks that not everyone gets with their employment.
1: Absolutely.
0: We heard from Lori, who says tuition reimbursement, which paid for my master's degree one course at a time, but I got it done.
1: Yes, that's
0: that is
1: huge.
0: Awesome. Yeah, absolutely. That's a really huge savings. I love that. Ashley says, good morning. The only work perk I have is my own office, and it has a door on it.
1: Okay.
0: So she can shut out the noise, and I still think that's a perk.
1: Do you have a window? Because that's the other thing, too.
0: Oh,
1: like,
0: yeah.
1: Can I just say this? I've never had an office with a window. No.
0: It sounds like this is a point of contention with you.
1: I just really would like to, since I spend so much time at work, I'd really like to at least see the outside.
0: I'd get
1: and
0: one
1: wonder
0: of,
1: what it's like to be out there.
0: I'd get one of those backdrops that looks like I'm at the ocean.
1: Yeah, absolutely. We could do that. Yeah. Let's make that happen. Absolutely.
0: We heard from Hannah, who says, good morning. I work from home, so the only people I have to interact with is my dog. It's peaceful, and I love it. And you can wear your PJs. You save on wardrobe.
1: Yeah. Sounds rough. It's terrible, and I know that. I'm sorry.
0: We also heard from Emily. Yes, Cancun and health insurance is gold. I can't even get my boss to get insurance.
1: Oh, shoot. Yeah. We got a comment on Facebook here from Eli, and he says, free tickets and lots of free food, plus working right upstairs from the WFMS studio.
0: That's right.
1: We love Eli.
0: We love Eli.
1: Eli's awesome. Then we got Megan, who said, I love this, too. This is so sweet. Megan says, I get to see baby smiles every day.
0: Aww.
1: I'm a nurse in a pediatric office.
0: That's definitely rewarding.
1: Nothing will melt your heart faster than that, right? Yeah, and then Leanne says, unlimited access to a sauna and cold plunge.
0: Ooh, okay. Cold plunge, no for me. Why would someone who's always cold get an ice cold water?
1: That's a really
0: that
1: good
0: makes
1: question.
0: No sense. Yeah,
1: it's a Debsicle.
0: But I would do the sauna.
1: Yeah, of course, right?
0: Yes. 2559367. What is your work perk?
1: This sauna's really nice. Can we also get somebody in here to feed me grapes?
0: And rub my back.
1: Yes.
2: Here's what's coming up next with Deb and Matt in the morning.
1: Over here, helper boy.
0: Helper boy.
1: I know, that's how I feel like you would say.
0: I would not call someone that.
1: Okay. Raul, over here, Raul.
0: I would not.
1: Okay, all right, well, either way.
0: Hey, Raul.
1: That was so much. Yes. We're going to get you there. We're going to get you to be able to roll your R's eventually.
0: Okay.
1: But that's not what's coming up here in 10 minutes. In fact, what we're going to do is here just after 8 o'clock, we're going to play Can't Beat Deb, and you are taking on Tammy. Plus, Deb, you need more sleep. Because after what you said in front of others at a conference yesterday,
0: that was embarrassing.
1: I think it's pretty apparent. So we'll talk about that here after 8 o'clock as well.
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0: All right, we have slow-moving traffic on the east side, northbound 465 between I-74 and Brookville Road, so be careful there. Also, it is slow on the north side, southbound 65 between Dr. Martin Luther King Jr. and 21st Street.
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0: It's going to be a beautiful day, mostly sunny and high of 75, then overnight mostly cloudy, becoming clear with a low of 57, and tomorrow, sunny, beautiful day, high 78.
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0: Indy's Best Country, 95.5 WFMS. That is Corey Kent, This Heart. We're Deb and Matt in the morning. What is your work perk? What's that little extra that you get outside of a paycheck that you love? And for us, it's easy. It's free concert tickets. Yeah. You know, and especially these days, that adds up. To not have to pay for that is kind of nice. And then, of course, being able to talk to some of your favorite country singers, you know? So that's definitely a perk for us. But what about you? We heard from Rachel, who says, I'm a substitute worker, so I pick and choose where and when I work. And I love that she can control her schedule.
1: That's awesome.
0: We also heard from Ted. We know Ted. He works downtown inside a hotel, but he works for a store that sells Indiana merchandise. And he says, I meet a ton of different people from all different events. In fact, this morning I just met at breakfast a young man from London who has his youth team here.
1: Oh, very cool.
0: So that's pretty cool. And then also, Stephanie finally got back with us, and she's the one that works for the company that sends them to Cancun. She works for Performance Services.
1: Okay, there you go. Performance Services, if you're looking for a vacation.
0: You know they're going to get a ton of applications today.
1: Yes, there you go. All right. Well, you can keep the conversation going by texting 255-9367.
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0: You didn't even agree.
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0: Okay, that's what you said. Okay.
1: Okay.
0: On the south side, Troy Avenue at Shelby Street, we have an accident there. Also, an accident's been cleared, but we have a leftover backup on the west side. So southbound 465 between I-74 Crawfordsville Road on over to the 10th Street exit, or exit 14. That is stop and go.
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12: Back in 2019, I made a documentary for HBO called One Nation Under Stress. And what was true then is still true now. Money and financial problems are consistently ranked as the number one cause of stress in the United States. And a brand new study out of the Mayo Clinic found that worrying about money may age the heart even faster than traditional risk factors. Unlike an acute stressor, such as a short-term work deadline or a brief illness, financial strain is often chronic and ongoing. And because money affects so many aspects of daily life, financial stress can be difficult to escape. Even so, financial stress does not mean you're doomed. It just means you need to double down on the things you know are good for heart health: diet, exercise, sleep, and of course, not smoking. I'm Dr. Sanjay Gupta, helping you live a better life.
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0: It's going to be a beautiful day, mostly sunny and high of 75, then overnight mostly cloudy, becoming clear with a low of 57, and tomorrow, sunny, beautiful day, high 78.
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1: 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Good folks there. Big fan. Win!

0: can't beat them.
1: Tammy is with us. Also a big fan of Tammy because she is just a delight. She's excited to be here with us. And in fact, Tammy, this isn't your first time. You've played before, right?
2: Yes, a few times.
1: So how has that gone for you thus far? Have you had any victories?
2: Yes, I think I'm one up on Deb.
3: Okay. She's one up? Oh, well, we're about to change that, Tammy.
1: We're going to see.
2: I know I'm scared now.
1: Oh, geez. She's like, I should have said that. I should have kept it to myself. No, listen. We're excited to have you here, and we're going to see how it goes. But as you know, we can't have Deb in here while you are getting the question. So you need to kick her out by saying, bye, Deb.
2: Bye, Deb.
1: There. Just like that. She did it.
3: I guess so. Yeah. I got to leave now.
1: Yeah.
3: All right. See you later.
2: Please.
3: My soon-to-be rival.
1: Wow.
3: We will no longer be friends in a matter of minutes.
2: Oh, no. You'll love me.
1: Yes.
3: Oh, listen to that. Yeah. All right. Don't suck.
1: Oh, my gosh. All right, well, Tammy, five questions are going to come your way. You have to get more right in order to say that you can beat Deb, but if you get the same amount right or fewer right, then you can't beat Deb. Question one. New Hampshire was just ranked as the best state to move to in 2026. It was number one thanks to strong scores in safety, healthcare, education, and quality of life. Now, the worst, they say, is Oklahoma, and right here in Indiana, we're right in the middle, number 25. How about that?
2: Oh, no.
1: What city is famous for the Space Needle?
2: I know. I guess I'm not prepared this morning. Sorry about that.
1: That's okay.
2: City. Space Needle. It's in Florida, right? I will say Miami. Yeah, I don't know.
1: Question number two. Spain won the World Cup with a 1-0 win over Argentina in extra time, and there was a lot of celebrities at that game, people getting on board, including Tom Cruise, Matt Damon, Beyonce and Jay-Z, Timothy Chalamet, and Kylie Jenner. What soccer star is married to a former Spice Girl? Which I'm pretty sure it was Sporty Spice, too, if that helps.
2: Yes, it does. And my daughter's going to kill me if I don't get this right. Beckham?
1: Question number three. An April Fool's Day joke about a Trader Joe's versus Oldie rave in Minneapolis was so popular, well, it actually ended up happening for real. People showed up in their favorite store's swag and then partied in the streets, and I love that. What membership warehouse chain is owned by Walmart?
2: Sam's Club?
1: Question number four. Willie Nelson is releasing a new memoir in November in honor of his wife, Annie. It's called The Last Leaf, Reflections on Late Life Creativity and My Longest Love Affair. What reality TV series starred Willie Robertson and his family, like Uncle Si?
2: Let's see. Duck Dynasty.
1: And question number five. A 30-year-old man in Florida was pulled over this past week and tried to switch seats with his passenger, but the car wasn't in park, and it rolled back and collided with the cop car. Luckily, no one was hurt, but pretty dumb move. What famous park in New York City hosted a Garth Brooks concert that held over 980,000 people?
2: My goodness. I'm totally blanking. It's Yellowstone, and I know that's not there, but...
1: Those are your five questions. We're going to bring Deb back in here, give her the same five questions, and see if you can or can't beat Deb. Just a few minutes away on 95.5 WFMS.

0: 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And Tammy, while you were getting the questions, Deb was very, very busy building log cabins by hand.
1: Matt.
0: A full log cabin village for squirrels.
1: You know, I don't do that.
0: It's a weird thing to do. Yeah, I don't understand why you would do that.
1: I don't do that.
0: You just care about animals. Okay. Tammy. Because you had all five questions, you now have an opportunity to get in Deb's head, throw her off her game. What would you like to say?
2: Good luck.
1: Okay, good luck.
0: Okay.
1: Right back at you.
0: Okay. All right, Deb, ready?
1: Yes, let's do it.
0: Here we go. Question one. New Hampshire was just ranked the best state to move to in 2026. It was number one thanks to strong scores in safety, healthcare, education, and quality of life. The worst? Oklahoma.
1: Why?
0: I don't know.
1: Oh.
0: Where we landed here in Indiana?
1: Yeah.
0: Right in the middle, 25.
1: Okay.
0: Yeah. So, not good, not bad.
1: Yeah, I'll take it.
0: I think it's great, but whatever. What city is famous for the Space Needle?
1: Seattle.
0: Final answer?
1: Yes.
0: Okay. This is not what Tammy said.
1: Oh, shoot.
0: Yeah.
1: You know what? I think I'm wrong.
0: What do you think it is?
1: I think it might be St. Louis? I think it's St. Louis.
0: Okay. You already locked in your final answer.
1: You know what? I'm over you and your final.
0: I mean, Deb, you're welcome for this.
1: I should have kept Seattle.
0: You did keep Seattle because you locked it in.
1: Oh, okay.
0: And Seattle is the
1: Woo!
0: Answer. You were thinking or second-guessing yourself for the arch.
1: Oh, it was the arch. That's right.
0: Tammy, however, did not give us the right answer. She took us all the way down to Miami, which is probably
2: way off the literal
0: furthest point possible away. So that means the score is Deb 1. Again, you're welcome.
1: Thank you.
0: To Tammy, zero.
2: No.
0: Right. Question two. Spain won the World Cup with a 1-0 win over Argentina in extra time. Now, celebrities were on hand the entire time, but especially for this big game, Tom Cruise, Matt Damon, Beyonce and Jay-Z,
1: yes.
0: Timothy Chalamet, and Kylie Jenner.
1: Some attending multiple games.
0: Yes, absolutely. Yes. What soccer star is married to a former Spice Girl?
1: David Beckham.
0: Final answer?
1: Yes.
0: Okay.
1: Feel good about that.
0: Tammy gave us Beckham.
1: That counts, right?
0: I counted it. Yeah, absolutely. So nice job. You both are right. That means the score is Deb 2, Tammy 1. Question 3. An April Fool's Day joke about a Trader Joe's versus Aldi rave in Minneapolis.
1: Oh, gosh.
0: It was so popular, they actually ended up making it happen for real. People showed up in their favorite store's swag and then partied in the streets. And I love that.
1: That's hilarious.
0: What membership warehouse chain is owned by Walmart?
1: Sam's Club.
0: Final answer?
1: Yes.
0: Do you know why it's named Sam's Club?
1: Because of Sam Walton.
0: Yeah. See? You're good. I was this close to asking that as the question.
1: No. So I think you've done that in the past.
0: You would have gotten it right, though. Because you just got that one right. And so did Tammy. Nice job. So that means the score is Deb 3, Tammy 2. She's just edging you out a little bit here, Tammy. We'll see if you can get on back on good, okay?
2: Okay.
0: Question number 4. Willie Nelson is releasing a new memoir in November in honor of his wife, Annie. It's called The Last Leaf, Reflections on Late Life Creativity and My Longest Love Affair.
1: Oh, wow.
0: Which Willie doesn't sound anything like that, so I don't know why I said it like that, but that's how I hear it. What reality TV series starred Willie Robertson and his family like Uncle Si?
1: Reality TV... Uncle Si. Oh, Duck Dynasty.
0: Final answer?
1: Yes.
0: Okay. That's what Tammy said.
1: Ah, Tammy.
0: You both are right. Nice job. That means the score is now Deb 4. Let's see how you do on this one. Question number 5. A 30-year-old man in Florida was pulled over Wednesday and tried to switch seats with his passenger. But the car was not in park, and it actually rolled back and collided with the cop car.
1: You've got it. With a cop car?
0: Yeah.
1: Oh, my gosh.
0: So I think he tried to put it in park, but actually put it in reverse and then bumped the car.
1: Stupidity.
0: So stupid. Luckily, no one was hurt. What famous park in New York City hosted a Garth Brooks concert that held 980,000 people?
1: Was it Central Park?
0: Final answer?
1: I don't know if it was Bryant Park. I'm going to go with Central Park.
0: Okay.
1: Final.
0: Tammy did not say Central Park.
1: Uh-oh.
0: She said Yellowstone Park. And she knew it was wrong.
1: Oh, bless her heart.
0: But Central Park is right. Woo-hoo! Nice job. And that means the final score ends with Deb 5-5 and Tammy 3. So, Tammy, it was a good effort, but not a victory for you today.
2: No, not at all. But that's okay. I'll have to do it again.
0: But you're not walking away here empty-handed. We're going to get you a 4-pack of tickets for Monster Truck Hot Wheels, which is going to be happening here this Saturday and Sunday. So congratulations.
2: My grandson's going to be very happy. He said he had to go, and I guess he's going now.
0: Tammy, we need one more thing from you, and it's those final famous words.
2: I'm Tammy from Danville, and I can't be dead.
1: That's all right, Tammy. Better luck next time. If you'd like to play just like Tammy did, all you have to do is text BEATDEB to 255-9367, and then we'll get it going. Good luck.
0: Hey, Deb, real quick. What was the name of the squirrel village?
1: Would you please stop?

0: is Josh Ross and Single Again on Indy's Best Country, 95.5 WFMS with Dev and Matt in the morning. And I attended a conference yesterday for women in media and had a great time. But clearly, when I go to those, I need to get more sleep the night before.
1: Yeah, because you kind of embarrassed yourself.
0: I did embarrass myself. I stuck my foot in my mouth. I'll tell you exactly what I said coming up in 3 minutes. 95.5 WFMS.

0: Indy's Best Country, 95.5 WFMS. Jason Aldean, and how far does a goodbye go? We are Deb and Matt in the morning. I raced out of here yesterday, Max. I had to be up in Westfield at a women in media conference
1: yes.
0: for the Indiana Broadcasters Association. It was a great experience, a lot of fun guest speakers and very powerful messages. And at one point, I realized I should probably get more sleep. They handed everybody, when you walk in, a name badge. So you put that on, your little name tag.
1: Yeah.
0: You get a ticket. And okay. I thought to myself, oh, cool. I mean, it was early in the morning, but I was thinking maybe they're having mimosas or something because there was a bar there. Mm-hmm. So I walked up with Brooks to get my beverage. And Brooks got hers and I got mine. I noticed Brooks didn't hand them her drink ticket. And I thought, oh, well, I better make sure I do that.
1: Yeah. You know.
0: So I handed them my drink ticket. And the bartender looked at me and goes, no. And kind of shook his head. I go, oh, no. They gave all of us one of these tickets.
1: I insist. Please take
0: yes,
1: it.
0: Yes, right, yeah, right. Yeah. That's when Brooks leaned over and goes, Deb, that's for the raffle.
1: Oh!
0: That was for the raffle for a designer purse that they were raffling off. Oh. Actually, three designer purses. So I felt a little dumb.
1: Yeah.
0: And so I walked back to my table. And then a little bit later, you know, we do something that not everybody embraces. You have to split up into groups.
1: Sure.
0: And kind of do something where you have to participate.
1: Yes.
0: And it was actually pretty fun. So I got into my group. You move your chair over and I'm sitting there. And all of a sudden, I had the loudest sneeze. And keep in mind, you're in a giant ballroom. And I had the loudest sneeze. And why I said this, I do not know. What would you say when you sneeze?
1: Oh, my goodness.
0: Or excuse me.
1: Yeah.
0: Instead, I said, bless you. And I felt like a moron.
1: Okay. Because
0: I bless other people. You don't bless yourself.
1: No. Okay. We need to go back.
0: That's when I realized 3 hours, not enough. I need more rest.
1: Let's go back in time and let's recreate this moment here.
0: Okay. Yes.
1: All right.
0: Achoo! Bless you.
1: Wow, that's embarrassing.
0: Well, I mean, I felt really dumb. And that's one of those times where you look around to see yeah. if any, no one said a word.
1: They didn't have to. You already did the work for them. You already blessed yourself.
0: Oh, who does that? I'm so awkward. I'm just awkward. That's what it is. I'm trying to give the bartender a drink ticket that doesn't exist. Drinks were mm-hmm. absolutely free. And they were mocktails, by the way. We weren't drinking at 10 a.m. And then I blessed myself.
1: You ask the question, who does that?
0: Mm-hmm.
1: You know who does that?
0: Me.
1: Deborah Honeycutt.
0: I know.
2: Here's what's coming up next with Deb and Matt in the morning.
1: This is hilarious. Bless me. Bless you. Everyone's blessed.
0: We're all blessed.
1: Hey, we're going to try to hook you up. We have got a really cool opportunity tomorrow. It is Deb and Matt's backstage pass, and we still have an opportunity for you to get in coming up in 7 minutes to come hang out with an up-and-coming country star, get some free Arnie's food, which is delicious.
0: Sounds so good.
1: And you get to hang out with us 7 minutes from now.
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0: I like how you get to hang out with us last, and rightly so.
1: I don't think that's the big selling point. If it is, awesome. But
0: right. Southbound 69, just before State Road 37, there is an accident. It's right there on the shoulder to the right, so watch it. Try and dodge that. And also on the south side, Troy Avenue at Shelby Street, we have a crash. We also have some problems on 56th Street, just west of Guyon Road. There's an accident on the northwest side.
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7: 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Two other factors driving progressive overload are time under tension and muscular fatigue. That means the amount of time your muscles are engaged during a movement, the slower the movement, the harder it will be until you reach the point where you can't do another rep with good form. 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Also, remember this, pay attention to your breath. So important. Breathe out when you exert force. I'm Dr. Sanjay Gupta, helping you live a better life.
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4: It's going to be a beautiful day, mostly sunny and high 75, then overnight mostly cloudy, becoming clear with a low 57, and tomorrow sunny, beautiful day, high 78.
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0: do. Fancy like Indy's Best Country 95.5 WFMS with Walker Hayes. We are Deb and Matt in the morning. 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
1: 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And Cole Goodwin, if you are a fan of Justin Moore, Zach Top, we'll say some Joe Diffie, Blake Shelton, this is going to be a really cool opportunity because this guy has a lot of familiar sounds by way of legendary artists like that. And to prove my point, Deb.
0: Yes.
1: This is what Cole sounds like.

0: go.
1: Sounds pretty good to me.
0: Yeah, absolutely. And you know what else sounds pretty good?
1: Arnie's Pizza.
0: Oh, it's so good. the ranch is really good to go along with it. The salad's delicious. The brownies. Oh, man. It's going to be delicious.
1: And this is tomorrow night.
0: Mm-hmm.
1: I want you to join us and go for free.
0: Let's get you in. Caller 5 255 9367. Caller 5 255 9367. I think today we're just going to have you tell us what's something that you'd put on your rider. That list of requests that if you were an artist or a performer that you would require before you would ever perform. Only blue M&Ms. Which are going away, by the way.
1: They are going away. I wouldn't want to be difficult. You know, just whatever you have in there, I'll figure it out.
0: My water needs to be a chilled 34 degrees Fahrenheit.
1: Some people are very particular.
0: No colder, no warmer.
1: I don't want any ice.
0: Yes.
1: And I only want barbecue chips.
0: I want ice on the side. I'm not going to use it.
1: That actually has happened.
0: 255-9367. Tell us what would be on your rider if you were a performer. And then you will be joining us. And you can ask Cole Goodwin about what's on his. 255-9367. Caller 5. You're going to win.

0: Indy's Best Country, 95.5 WFMS. With Ella Langley and Be Her, we're Deb and Matt in the morning. Another opportunity for you to win your way in to Deb and Matt's Backstage Pass. It's tomorrow night, and we are excited to see Cole Goodwin. Also, a chance for you to have some delicious Arnie's Pizza. Looking for caller 5.
1: Yeah, and it looks like we got Sean on the phone. And Sean, where do you live?
2: I live on the south side of Indianapolis.
1: Oh, it's Sean from the south side. Sean, you want to come up here to the northeast side and come and hang out with us for Deb and Matt's Backstage Pass?
2: I would love to. I'd love to hang out with Matt and Deb.
1: That would be awesome, man. We'd love to have you. There's only one thing standing between that, and that is you telling us what would be on your rider if you were a performer.
2: If I was a rider, man, I'd have to put something about feeding the community because I work for Kroger Delivery, and I like to deliver groceries that feed the community because some people can't get out.
1: Sure. Okay, so your rider, so I'm not sure if we're on the same page. A rider is a list of your requests.
0: But I think what he's saying is bring extra, and he's going to give them away.
1: So you would say, hey, in order for me to take the stage tonight, I don't need blue M&Ms. I don't need a specific type of beverage. I need you to go and deliver food to this many people?
2: Yeah, because there's, like, some older people that can't get out, you know what I mean? They really depend on, like, customer service. So I'd have to have customer service delivery in my riding. That way people know that I'm taking care of them.
1: Hey, that's a great idea. You know what? I like that. You should write a list of things, of ways other artists can improve their experience. I love it.
2: I know. Right?
1: Yeah, absolutely, man. Well, congratulations. You are going to be joining us tomorrow, Deb and Matt's Backstage Pass. And here's the cool thing about this, Deb.
0: Yes.
1: Brooks O'Brien going to give another opportunity just after 4 o'clock today.
0: Love that.
1: And you can sign up right now. If you're like, man, I really want to go. It's tomorrow. I know it's tomorrow. Sign up right now at WFMS.com. Click on contests, and you could still get in and hang out with us tomorrow.
0: Do both. Double dip.
1: I would. I mean, it's a great opportunity. So sign up, and it could be you.
3: Here's what's coming up next with Deb and Matt in the morning.
1: Well, we are going to be talking about one of our great opportunities that we love to do, saving you money. And we're going to talk about that here coming up in about 6 minutes. It's going to be a great date night idea. Just saying. So we'll talk about that.
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0: I like that you said that. You better be getting one, because Amanda's going to go, yeah.
1: Oh, yeah, I even talked about it last night
0: Date
1: at dinner.
0: Night.
1: And I'm like, ugh, I need to get one now.
0: Watch it on the east side, westbound 70 between Emerson Avenue and I-65. That's slow moving. Also seeing some slowing if you're traveling on the north side, southbound 65 between 29th Street and 21st Street. We have a backup.
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0: Post Malone, Morgan Wallen, I had some help on Indy's Best Country, 95.5 WFMS with Deb and Matt in the morning. You want to save some money? We're your guys.
1: Yeah, we've got a sweet deal for you and a perfect date night. Let me just tell you, after being at Tiburon, I know just how good it is, and you have been there, too.
0: Well, I've been to Monterey.
1: Or Monterey.
0: Yeah, and Monterey, they're owned by Monterey.
1: Yeah.
0: And a great place to eat, and I hear the menus are a little bit similar.
1: Yes, so Tiburon Coastal Cuisine is available for you this Friday starting at 9 a.m. at WFMS.com. 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You're going to pay $50. You're going to get a $100 certificate. That means you're doubling your money. That date night, so much less expensive now.
0: I like the way you think.
1: There you go.
0: You have to do is make sure you're here Friday morning, 9 a.m. for WFMS Sweet Deals. And like Matt said, go onto our website. It's up in the top left-hand corner.

0: 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Deb and Matt in the morning, and some big news, huge, for Tyrese Halliburton. Did you hear about this?
1: It's pretty cool.
0: Pretty exciting.
1: Yeah.
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1: Hey, Cody, what's your favorite season? The Fall.
0: Oh, I thought that song was written for me because I fall a lot.
1: It could be. Because
0: I'm not very graceful.
1: That's right.
0: We're Dev and Matt in the morning. And if you haven't heard the news, Tyrese Halliburton went and got himself married.
1: Yes.
0: Can
1: there
0: you believe
1: you go.
0: That?
1: This is interesting, though, because
0: they're still having their big wedding.
1: Yes.
0: This was the wedding before the wedding. They went to the city county building downtown here in Indianapolis and got married at the courthouse.
1: They're just like, why wait? Let's go to the courthouse.
0: I don't know. I don't know what's behind it. Maybe they felt like just get the pressure off of us and then we can go and just, we're already married. We'll just go have our big celebration.
1: Yeah. You know what it probably is? They're probably just trying to save up to buy a house.
0: I don't think that's a concern, Matt.
1: I think they're just
0: appreciate your efforts.
1: It's so expensive. We have to make sure we can afford it.
0: So and she even posted about it. So this is confirmed. Jade posted about it. So it is official. Mr. and Mrs. Halliburton now.
1: Well, congratulations to them. And they're still having that party. Hopefully.
0: You're looking for your invite?
1: It's not going to happen. I know better than that. Come on.
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4: A better life with Dr. Sanjay Gupta.
5: What are the chances you are listening to this while drinking a nice hot cup of coffee? If so, don't let me stop you. For years, we've been reporting on the health benefits of coffee, and that's not going to stop today. A new study, this one out of Harvard School of Public Health, found that coffee and tea could help lower your risk of developing dementia. People who enjoyed 1 to 3 caffeinated cups a day saw the biggest impact. In addition to the caffeine, coffee contains hundreds of bioactive compounds that can influence inflammation, glucose metabolism, vascular function, and oxidative stress. It's also possible coffee drinkers might be doing other things that keep them healthy. Eating a more balanced diet, getting plenty of exercise, sleep, not smoking, or drinking too much alcohol. And finally, staying socially active. I'm Dr. Sanjay Gupta, helping you live a better life.
4: Hope Plumbing, Heating, and Cooling, now offering electrical.
0: It's going to be a beautiful day, mostly sunny and high of 75, then overnight mostly cloudy, becoming clear with a low of 57, and tomorrow, sunny, beautiful day, high 78.

0: 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All My Exes. Lauren Elena, along with Chase Matthew.
1: And what? Hundreds of
0: my exes.
1: All the exes. So many exes.
0: But All My Exes could mean two or more. No, three or more. Yeah, wouldn't you say? It could be three or more.
1: Yeah, sure. A few of my exes doesn't have the same ring to it.
0: Yeah. One or two of my exes.
1: A couple exes.
0: I understand why she did it.
1: No, totally.
0: All right. If you didn't watch the Cubs game the other night and the viral video where the old man had a problem with the fan sitting in front of him, you need to hear this. And actually, you haven't seen the entire thing. We have the full story. It's coming up in 6 minutes. 95.5 WFMS.

day, Potts Farm was a place to go. Load a truck up, hit the dirt road. Jumped the barbed wire, spread the word. Light the bonfire and call the girls. King in the can and the Marlboro man. Jack and Jim were a few good men. Where you learn how to kiss and cuss and fight too. Better watch out for the boys in blue. And all this small town, he said, she said. Ain't it funny how rumors spread? Like I know something y'all don't know. Man, that talk is getting old. You better mind your business, man. Watch your mouth. Before I have to knock that loud mouth out. I'm tired of talking, man. Y'all ain't listening.

0: We're Deb Matt in the morning, and that is Jason Aldean, Dirt Road Anthem on Indy's Best Country, 95.5 WFMS. So the Cubs game recently had a little bit of a problem in the stands when they were starting things off. Do the national anthem just like they do. They always ask everyone to please rise, and one fan didn't. Mm-hmm. It was a young fan, and standing behind him was a man who did not appreciate it. Let's just call his name is Bob. He goes by Bob. He hit the fan. He hit the young fan in the back of the head.
1: He smacked him in the back of the head.
0: He didn't punch him. No, he didn't. But still, you don't touch somebody. In my opinion, it's battery.
1: It's no justification. Just want to make sure we paint the correct picture.
0: Right. And when I say young fan, it wasn't a child, but we're talking probably someone who he looked
1: mid-20s.
0: To me like maybe 18 or 20.
1: Maybe. Oh, I would say mid-20s. Okay. He seemed definitely college student.
0: Okay, seemed like a college kid. He got smacked upside the head. This was a Vietnam vet who says he lost his composure in the moment because he is a vet and had several friends who were killed in the war. He had asked him to stand. The young man did not stand until he got smacked, and then he stood pretty quickly. Mm-hmm. He does say the video, although he takes full responsibility, he says what you are not seeing is that the two apologized and made amends afterwards. Good. This young fan actually went and bought the veteran a beer.
1: Good.
0: And he says they sat and discussed why they felt so strongly about what the national anthem represents.
1: Yes.
0: Now, security did come to escort him out and tried to kick him out. The younger fan told security all was good between them, and they allowed him to stay.
1: Awesome.
0: So I do think that while you see the video, you might form one opinion or another.
1: Yeah.
0: It had a good ending.
1: I will say it's never okay to just smack somebody like that.
0: Yep.
1: However, I am in 100% agreement with the veteran, and as somebody who's spent a lot of time talking with veterans and understanding their story, I can understand his conviction.
0: Sure, I understand his conviction.
1: Right.
0: He handled it wrong.
1: Exactly what I just said at the beginning. Yes. Is I do not condone that action by any means, because I think it is wrong. But at the end of the day, like, no matter what your political views are, we don't have to go down that route, because that's a whole different messy thing.
0: Sure.
1: The point is we had some of these people, like the veteran in Vietnam, mm-hmm. who didn't get a choice.
0: Mm-hmm.
1: He didn't have a choice whether he wanted to serve or not. He got told, you are serving. And for those people, we absolutely should take our hats off. We absolutely should say thank you every single chance we can, my opinion.
0: I think you are you have the freedom to share that opinion.
1: I appreciate
0: and
1: that.
0: And we all agree with that. We just don't want to smack anybody.
1: Right. Again, don't condone the action. Don't hit people.

0: 95.5 WFMS, just in case you missed it. That's Morgan Wallen. Just in case, I heard about this and I thought, maybe you're planning on going to the zoo. You need to know they're closing early today.
1: They never close early.
0: I don't usually hear about this either, but yeah, they have a very good reason. We've got details in 3 minutes. 95.5 WFMS.
1: We're Indy's best country with some more of best country. George Burge, Luke Bryan, Ride, Ride, Ride.

0: Ride, ride, ride. That is George Burge along with Luke Bryan on Indy's Best Country, 95.5 WFMS. Good morning. We are Deb and Matt in the morning. If you haven't heard, the Indianapolis Zoo will be closing early today. Not something they do on a regular basis, but for very good reason. They're closing at 3 o'clock this afternoon. Why? To celebrate National Zookeeper Week.
1: Wow, that's cool.
0: It's this week. It's an annual observance. And Zookeeper Week is about recognizing the contributions of every employee and volunteer who helps provide a world-class experience for over 1 million guests each year.
1: That's crazy. That's a lot of people.
0: Yeah, the closure will allow staff to participate in zookeeper games and other activities to relax and celebrate their work. So I like that.
1: Yeah.
0: You know, because somebody's always got to be taking care of the animals and working in the heat, so this gives them a chance to celebrate themselves.
1: Well, we appreciate what they do, especially during the summertime, to give us the opportunity to keep our kids busy during summer vacation, summer breaks.
0: So, you got that right.
1: Appreciate that very much. Well, thank you to them, and again, go to the zoo tomorrow then, all right?
0: Or be done by 3.
1: Okay, we're that.
0: We're taking you backstage. It's Deb and Matt's Backstage Pass, and we're giving you the opportunity to see an up-and-coming star up close and personal.
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0: still one of my put you in a good mood songs, don't you think?
1: Absolutely.
0: Yeah, it just makes you want to turn the music up. And sometimes when you do that, it makes you want to drive a little faster. You got to be careful with your speed limit.
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0: Tyler Hubbard back then, right now on Indy's Best Country, 95.5 WFMS. We hope you have it on your calendar to join us Friday morning starting at 6 a.m. We're going to have microphones in our hands out in the parking lot here at 6810 North Shadeland Avenue.
1: Yes, and what we're doing, our goal is to, you know, soften up the burden of your budget here this year, as school is going to be back in session in just a couple weeks. This is crazy to think about that. But we want to make sure that you are getting the school supplies for your kids that you need. And it's all thanks to our partners at Central Indiana Building and Construction Trades Council and some additional support provided from Hanke, Marks, and Kreider. So I know the people at the Central Indiana Building and Construction Trades Council, they do such a great job and they're such a big proponent for education in general.
0: Absolutely.
1: And so love them for that.
0: And if we can make things a little bit easier for you, why not? We know that back to school shopping can get expensive, school supplies. So if you need a backpack, absolutely free. We're asking you to keep it to a limit of four per car.
1: Yes.
0: And that way we can cover as many families as we can.
1: Yeah, maximum. So if you don't need four, if you just need one.
0: Well, if you only have two kids, like, come on. Don't have to take four backpacks.
1: Yeah, exactly.
0: You knew what I meant, Matt.
1: Well, I know. I just want to make sure we're clear. We want to make sure we help out as many students as possible. That is our goal. And it all starts 6 o'clock on Friday morning.
0: It is Depp and Matt's I guess I got to go back to school. Backpack Blitz. Not backstack.
1: No, I thought you were going to say backstage. Backpacks.
0: Maybe. I don't know what I'm saying. It's back. It's Devin. You know, just show up. All right. It's 6 a.m. Friday. You'll get a backpack. Devin, how's that?
1: Devin Matt's Backpack Blitz. We'll see you Friday morning. We're Devin Matt in the morning. Indy's Best Country, 95.5 WFMS with Chase Matthew.

0: with special guests Graylin James and Matt Cooper. 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
15: 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Body weight workouts, when you do them the right way, can be really effective. Strength and conditioning specialist Dana Santis told us, with body weight training, you create progressive overload by changing joint angles, adding instability, or choosing more challenging variations of the same exercise. Two other factors driving progressive overload are time under tension and muscular fatigue. That means the amount of time your muscles are engaged during a movement, the slower the movement, the harder it will be until you reach the point where you can't do another rep with good form. 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Also, remember this, pay attention to your breath. So important. Breathe out when you exert force. I'm Dr. Sanjay Gupta, helping you live a better life.
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0: Sunday, August 16th, it's Ashley McBride coming to 8 Second Saloon.

Indy's Best Country, 95.5 WFMS. Sometimes when you go through a breakup, it brings some good things and all the stuff you don't have to deal with anymore. Luke Combs, When It Rains, It Pours. Someday.

Ashley McBride, What If We Don't, 95.5 WFMS. In September, she'll be performing with Chris Stapleton and Steve Earle at the Nashville Songwriter Awards. But oh wait, August, she'll be here with us because Ashley McBride is our next WFMS acoustic jam brought to you by Franciscan Health. August 16th, 8 Second Saloon, opening acts Matt Cooper and Graylin James. 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

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Indy's best country. Long commutes can be bad for your body and your brain. People with longer commutes tend to suffer with more incidences of obesity. For every 30 minutes spent driving, you risk a little bit more obesity. And then road rage leads to heart attacks, strokes, ulcers. Figure out a way to calm down, okay? Deep breathing. Maybe listen to some soothing country music in your car, like us.

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2: 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So I crank the music, I put on a cute outfit, and dance in the mirror, just like I did when I was 13. 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
18: 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At the end of the day, you want to create your very own wind-down ritual, an hour before bed, whatever that might look like for you. 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I'm Dr. Sanjay Gupta, helping you live a better life.
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Ashley McBride is going to be here August 16th, 8 Second Saloon, brought to you by Franciscan Health. And also our WFMS Acoustic Jam general admission tickets. Starts at $15. Yeah. We want you to be able to afford to come and also see the opening acts. Matt Cooper, Graylin James. You already like to party at 8 Second. 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Luke Bryan.

Lainey Wilson, phone, keys, wallet, 95.5 WFMS, Indy's best country. She says in normal life, she's like a tornado with her boots on. So it's good to remember those things. Also on that song, John Mayer on guitar. Fun, huh? Morgan Wallen, new stuff from him coming out Friday. It's Don't We.

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Zach John King, Indy's Best Country 95.5 WFMS. He's going to be at the Hi-Fi in Fountain Square October 1st. And they're also getting a big revamp. They're going to take that whole building that they're in and expand, create a bunch of different spaces, sort of small concerts, medium concerts, big concerts. 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John Paul.

Lauren Elena, Chase Matthew on Indy's Best Country 95.5 WFMS. If you need a backpack and school supplies for your kids and money is tight, we're going to help you out with that. Just a couple of songs away, I'll get you all the details on what to do, where to go to get all of that stuff for free. So hang tight. Right now, Luke Combs, Rethink Some Things. I like that.

0: I think everyone can participate. Tell us you're in a relationship without telling us you're in a relationship.
1: Okay. As an example, I am allergic to cats. We have a cat.
0: We'll discuss tomorrow just after 7.
1: Plus, more Symphony on the Prairie tickets. That's going to be for the show on Friday night. We'll do that at 6:35.
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1: It is pleasant and lovely today with a high of 78 and sunshine. Sunshine tomorrow too, high 79.

Megan Maroney on Indy's Best Country, 95.5 WFMS. Did you know that the Central Library downtown has just so many fun little events? On Sunday, I went and saw a little documentary about eating healthier, but they're always doing stuff. They've got art exhibits in the front lobby. 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Bring them to the library. There's stuff to do.

Thomas Rhett. It goes like this. Indy's Best Country, 95.5 WFMS. There's this little town in Alaska called Whittier. It's got 270 people living in it total. And all of them live in one 14-story building that used to be Army Barracks. Imagine that. Somebody in town is really irritating you and you have to go home to the same place. Oh, that's awful. Ella Langley, Morgan Wallen.

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Morgan Wallen on Indy's Best Country, 95.5 WFMS. Kane Brown says, yes, he's covered in tattoos. Yes, he started getting them in high school, but his kids won't start getting them in high school. He says, once they leave the house, there's nothing he can do about it. But until then, no

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1: Brought to you by Mark Dietl Realty. Don't be surprised if back-to-school shopping includes buying your kids bigger clothes. Kids actually tend to gain a little weight in the summertime. They're usually a little less active. Their sleep schedule is more inconsistent. They have more access to junk food often rather than when you're in school and you only have what you bring kind of a deal. So don't be shocked, but it'll probably fall off. They're kids, right? Jordan Davis.

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1: We are looking at sunshine, beautiful weather, high 79 tomorrow, partly cloudy on Friday with a high of 82.

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Indy's Best Country, 95.5 WFMS. You know, popsicles were invented by accident. 11-year-old boy in San Francisco back in 1905 left a cup of soda outside. It froze. He had the idea. Later started selling them at an amusement park in New Jersey. Must have taken him a while to get over there. But I'm a popsicle fiend this summer. I can't stop eating those Outshine bars. Have you seen those with the fruit? I'm obsessed. I can't stop. Jackson Dean.

Hill, 95.5 WFMS. 4 o'clock today, you want to win your way into Devin Matt's Backstage Pass. Thursday, they've got Cole Goodwin at the WFMS Performance Lounge here in our studios. And you can win your way in. 4 o'clock today. Don't miss it. Kenny Chesney. Yeah.

0: I think everyone can participate. Tell us you're in a relationship without telling us you're in a relationship.
1: Okay. As an example, I am allergic to cats. 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
0: We'll discuss tomorrow just after 7.
1: Plus, more Symphony on the Prairie tickets. That's going to be for the show on Friday night. We'll do that at 6:35.
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Yeah, who else can say that? Nobody. We're saying it. Yep. Nobody's going to do anything about it either. We said it. It's been said. It's us. You're welcome. Bailey Zimmerman, religiously.

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Shaboozey, this is good news. 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
1: Tomorrow, sunshine with a high of 79. Friday, you'll still see sunshine, partly cloudy with a high of 82.

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This is a very big deal. She's coming to 8 Second Saloon August 16th. 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And you get opening acts, Matt Cooper and Graylin James. What? 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

Indy's Best Country Station, 95.5 WFMS. Justin Bieber with Dan and Shay. He was at the halftime show at the World Cup. Did you catch that? Nice little acoustic set. Hey, if you are struggling financially and you could use new backpacks and school supplies, let us help you out. Details in a couple of songs, like two whole songs away, on how you can get all of that stuff for free on Friday. Stick around.

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Devin Matt's Backpack Blitz is back, which means you have a chance to get a brand new backpack filled with essential school supplies from us on Friday. 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

Indy's Best Country on 95.5 WFMS. 4 o'clock today, your next chance to get in on Devin Matt's Backstage Pass. 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You've officially been warned. Okay, John Morgan, kid myself. Wee-wee.

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1: Go ahead and open those windows tonight. 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Partly cloudy, 56. Tomorrow, sunshine, beautiful day, 80 degrees for the high.

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There is a new restaurant chain coming to the Indy area. I will explain and give you some details in 6 minutes.

Indy's Best Country, it's 95.5 WFMS. Good news if you've been wanting some new dining options. There is a Colorado-based Kraft Chicken restaurant that's going to open 5 locations in the Indy area. The name of it is Bird Call. So if you love chicken sandwiches, tenders, they even have gluten-free nugget options as well. Here's where they're saying they're going to be located. They're looking right now in the Carmel Fisher's Westfield Corridor and considering southern portion of the metro as well. So no specific places yet, but they are coming to town. So you can watch for it. Hey, do you have your tickets to our acoustic jam featuring Ashley McBride? Text JAM to 255-9367 before we run out of tickets. Here's Ashley now.

0: 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It's Deb and Matt's Backstage Pass, and we're giving you the opportunity to see an up-and-coming star up close and personal.
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1: 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Big news for a Indiana Pacers star. I'll share that coming up here in 11 minutes. Brantley Gilbert now.

0: I think everyone can participate. Tell us you're in a relationship without telling us you're in a relationship.
1: Okay. As an example, I am allergic to cats. We have a cat.
0: We'll discuss tomorrow just after 7.
1: Plus, more Symphony on the Prairie tickets. That's going to be for the show on Friday night. We'll do that at 6:35.
0: We're Deb and Matt in the morning.
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0: 95.5 WFMS, Indy's best country. Big news from our Pacers star, Tyrese Halliburton. He is now a married man. That's right. New wife Jade posted to her Instagram account that they are, in parentheses, courthouse official. Yes, they are married. Likely there'll be a bigger celebration to include some friends and family. I'm sure we'll be hearing about that. But big congratulations to Tyrese Halliburton. All right, what's up?
1: Hey, Grinch, Judy Keller.
0: Hey, Judy.
1: You talked about the Devin Matz backstage pass tomorrow.
0: Yes.
1: Is it still open? I wasn't able to get into it on WFMS.com.
0: The online one is closed, but I have one more pair of passes to give away coming up at 4 o'clock.
1: Super.
0: Yeah, 6 minutes away, so don't go anywhere. Right now, Blake Shelton, and let him in.

0: Wetzel on 95.5 WFMS, Indy's best country. It is time to win your way in to Deb and Matt's backstage pass. We want you to be here up close to Cole Goodwin. Yeah, he will do some songs for us, acoustic. Then, of course, we'll have food from Arnie's restaurant. There'll be a meet and greet at the end. You'll get pictures and the whole thing. You just need to win your way in. So let's play Whose Rear End Is It? I'll play the rear end of the song. You identify it by artist and title. Listen close. Here it is.
1: Why's he call you darling?
0: Well, I'll play it one more time.
1: Why's he call you darling?
0: All right. Whose Rear End Is It? Identify it by artist and title to win your way in to Deb and Matt's backstage pass. 317-255-9367. I'll take caller number 5 or the first correct caller after that.
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0: There's an accident on the west side on Lafayette Road, south of Cold Spring Road. Another accident on County Line Road, westbound at Arlington Avenue.
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1: Going to be beautiful tonight. 56 the low, and then tomorrow, another gorgeous day. Mostly sunny and 80. All right, we're playing Whose Rear End Is It? Let me play the rear end one more time.
2: Why's he calling you darling?
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1: Jennifer, you don't have plans tomorrow night, right?
3: No, I don't.
1: And you just might soon because you are caller number 5.
3: Oh my gosh, that was quick.
1: Hopefully you know those lyrics. Because all you need to do now is tell me whose rear end was that.
3: Chase Matthew, darling.
1: Yeah! You got it!
3: Thank you.
1: You bet. You will be here at our WFMS Live Lounge, right here at our studios. Cole Goodwin will play acoustically. Deb and Matt will host. We'll have food from Arnie's Restaurant. Going to be a big time, and we're glad you're going to be there.
3: Sounds great. Thank you.

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And our WFMS Peterman Heating, Cooling, Plumbing, and Electrical Cooling Zone debuted a little earlier this summer. Be sure you stop by our WFMS tent anytime you're at the outdoor events that we're at, like concerts or different events, because we've got the misters and the fans and the loungers, all of it, so you can just relax out in that heat.

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I'll give you the specifics here in 6 minutes. Right now, Zach John King on 95.5 WFMS, Indy's Best Country.

0: on 95.5 WFMS. So good news. If you are looking for a job, whether you're looking for full-time or part-time, they are in the process of hiring 200 full and part-time folks for the new Meijer that's set to open in Fishers. So especially if you're in the Fishers area, but even if you've got a little bit of a commute, this is going to open on Southeastern Parkway in the fall, but they are already starting the process of hiring. If you want to reach out and find out more about that.
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0: Couple of incidents. One in Lawrence. There's an accident on 21st Street at Post Road. And then another one in Indy on Riverside Drive at 29th Street.
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6: As a parent, when you send your kid off to school in the morning, you know that they're going to be learning, they're going to be spending time with their friends, but new study out of UCSF found adolescents are spending an average of 70 minutes of their school day on their phones. Now, some kids will say they need their phones to help with schoolwork, but this study found that they were spending the vast majority of their screen time on TikTok, Instagram, and Snapchat, not really apps that you're going to be turning to for homework help. Now, the study's lead author said, "Don't blame kids for using their phones at school. Teach them how to resist."

95.5 WFMS got another sweet deal. It kicks off 9 a.m. Friday morning. As a matter of fact, I already have two alarms. Yes, you heard me right. So that I don't forget. Two alarms set in my phone because I've been to this place and I absolutely love it. Talking about Tiburon Coastal Cuisine. If you love fresh sushi, coastal favorites, love a cool dining experience, this is a place to be. If you know of Monterey, Tiburon is their sister restaurant. They're located right there on 116th Street in Fishers. And with the sweet deal, you pay $50, you get a $100 gift certificate. Yeah, set your alarms.

Are you in the car on the way home? Maybe on 465? Don't stress about all those drivers around you doing all the weird stuff. Just turn up the radio, sing along, and enjoy. It's the 5 o'clock free ride.

Indy's best country, 95.5 WFMS. Hey, do you do a walk in the evening at all? Maybe every now and then? I've become somewhat obsessed with making sure I get all my steps in. But this could make it more fun. Looks like Fishers could soon join Carmel, Noblesville, and Westfield with not one, but two DORAs. You know what those are? Designated Outdoor Refreshment Areas. Sounds so proper. Let's call it what it is. It's a wine walk, maybe a craft beer stroll. Yeah, you'll be able to buy cocktails as long as you're of age. And then stroll around with them over at Nickel Plate or in Fisher's District. If everything gets voted through, could happen as early as September 1st.

95.5 WFMS. I think we all know and feel just how tight the times are right now, right? But we know every student deserves to start out the school year with every opportunity to succeed. And that's why Devin Matt's Backpack Blitz is back. 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And it's set up drive-through style. Want to say thanks, too, for the support from Hanke, Marks, and Kreider. It all happens Friday morning, starts at 6 a.m. right here at 6810 North Shadeland Avenue. Maximum 4 backpacks per car, please. Want to take care of as many different families as possible. And it will end when supplies run out. So beginning at 6 a.m. Friday morning, here at our studios, Devin Matt's Backpack.

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downtown. 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

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Even I'll shut up. 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
6: 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Another one on the north side, 38th Street at Central Avenue. And then that accident that was in Lawrence that has been cleared.
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5: It's an open your windows and let that breeze in kind of night tonight. Partly cloudy, 56. Tomorrow, going to be gorgeous, too. Mostly sunny, 80 degrees.

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2: Things are moving slow on the south side. 465 eastbound between US 31 and Arlington Avenue. Also, stop and go on I-70 westbound. That's between Emerson Avenue and I-65.
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11: A better life with Dr. Sanjay Gupta.
12: If you're looking to get stronger, you don't necessarily need a bunch of heavy weights to do that, at least not to start. Body weight workouts, when you do them the right way, can be really effective. Strength and conditioning specialist Dana Santis told us, with body weight training, you create progressive overload by changing joint angles, adding instability, or choosing more challenging variations of the same exercise. Two other factors driving progressive overload are time under tension and muscular fatigue. That means the amount of time your muscles are engaged during a movement, the slower the movement, the harder it will be until you reach the point where you can't do another rep with good form. 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Also, remember this, pay attention to your breath. So important. Breathe out when you exert force. I'm Dr. Sanjay Gupta, helping you live a better life.
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0: 95.5 WFMS. Hey, if you missed out on Deb and Matt's backstage pass winning your way in for tomorrow night's performance, it's okay. Because beginning next week on Monday, we'll start giving away passes to get into the next backstage pass. So be sure you're listening. Tucker Wetmore now.
1: Lord knows I got a time. And there's a few in here now. Well, I've learned my lesson too many times.

95.5 WFMS, Indy's best country. Well, Kenny Chesney has done a lot already in his career, but now he even has his own record label. First thing coming out on it, his brand new project, of course. It's called Silver Sands Marina. It will be out on September 25th. This song is on it. This is Carry On.

0: Matt, I think everyone can participate. Tell us you're in a relationship without telling us you're in a relationship.
1: 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As an example, I am allergic to cats. We have a cat.
0: We'll discuss tomorrow just after 7.
1: Plus, more Symphony on the Prairie tickets. That's going to be for the show on Friday night. We'll do that at 6:35.
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0: 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I get high. GA tickets are on sale right now, starting at just $15, and our last one sold out. 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
10: We've all been there. In a boring meeting, a long lecture, struggling to stay awake. No matter how hard you try, you nod off, and that is never a good look. Aside from the obvious, making sure you're getting enough sleep, there are a couple quick pick-me-ups that experts recommend before you take your seat. If you have time, you might try to squeeze in a quick nap, just a couple minutes even. That can increase your alertness. Or try to pop outside for a quick walk, get your blood and your hormones pumping. Splash some cold water on your face or grab a cup of coffee, obviously. If you're not a caffeine drinker, even just taking small sips of water throughout your meeting could be enough to keep you awake. Of course, you could also make a point to engage in the meeting. You're not likely to fall asleep while you're actually talking. I'm Dr. Sanjay Gupta, helping you live a better life.
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If you were at our last 95.5 WFMS acoustic jam, you saw her sing that live. What a great person she is, too. She was amazing. Alexandra Kay, that one's called Straight for the Heart. And our next acoustic jam coming up on August 16th, it will be Grammy Award winning artist Ashley McBride. Tickets are going quick now. There are not a lot left. So they're only $15. That's the great news. But you got to get them before they're gone. Just text JAM to 255-9367. That'll give you the link to get your tickets so you're not left.

0: 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It's Deb and Matt's Backstage Pass, and we're giving you the opportunity to see an up-and-coming star up close and personal.
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0: 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Overseas fighting has ramped up and crude oil responded, jumping to six-week highs. Commodities followed today. September corn, 462, it ends up 9 1/4. Deece up 9 1/2, 484 3/4. August beans, 1233, up 13 1/2. Novi, 1239, up 16 1/4. And September wheat, 705 3/4, up almost 28 cents. August live cattle, though, down 347, 223.20. And October lean hogs, 88.35, up 22. I'm Ian DeEubank. Hoosier Ag Today, Indiana's Farm Network.
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